country music right now. It all started off with the Reba McEntires and Faith Hills, moved on to the Carrie Underwood era. Now, coming up in two songs, I'm going to let you hear what Ella and Lainey have to say. Here's Carrie Underwood. Right.

0: She's building a fan base that grows by the minute. 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
2: There's like a few gals in the business right now that I really think that the audience out there all around the United States and around the entire world are just gravitating to, because you guys are just so real and so authentic. You're not putting on pretenses. You're just getting up on that stage. You're singing songs from the heart. You're writing great lyrics, and people are really relating with you. So congratulations on being you.
3: Dang, thank you. That was a spiel and a half. I love that. That was good.
2: What ladies in the country music industry right now have you been hanging with? And how's
3: Lainey's
2: it?
3: One.
2: Yeah, I love her.
3: She's exactly how she is.
2: Yep.
3: And we met early on. I met her early on in town, and I actually opened a show for Lainey. I think it was 2023. It was like the summer before she had her big moment, right before she went on Yellowstone. And we played these shows, and I mean, there weren't very many people there. I mean, there was like maybe barely 200 people at both shows, you know, one night, barely 200 people the next night. And to think about what's happened for both of us now, and if we both put on a show together right now, like what that room would look like. And she's just been somebody that I've been able to lean on and ask questions. And I don't like fluff. I really don't. I don't like yes men. I don't like people that just tell me what I want to hear. It actually is an attribute I dislike in somebody. So whenever I ask Lainey, I'm like, did you feel insane? Some days, like, did she like lose your mind, you know, a little bit? And she's like, yeah.
2: Yeah.
3: I mean, are you kidding me? Yeah, my mind, I barely got it back, you know.
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If you want to see the biggest smile I think I have ever seen on Kane Brown's face, watch the music video for this song. Just anytime he's thinking about his wife, he is a happy boy. Here's Woman.

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0: Let's talk about the song, You Look Like You Love Me. Totally different sound than any country songs that radio had been given in so long. And I just absolutely loved you guys. It felt like you reinvented the wheel, and then it just went and changed everything. What's it like with that success, and what's it like working with Riley? He's a cool dude.
2: Well, Riley, we've kind of crossed paths. We're both from Alabama. He's a little older than me, so whenever he was coming through, I kind of came through those same clubs a little bit after he did. But we really, I mean, he asked me on the tour, and that's how we kind of became friends. And I had already written You Look Like You Love Me with my friend Aaron Ratier. And my label is obsessed with it. Everyone's obsessed with it. We wrote it as a joke. Like, it was like a year-and-a-half-year-old song when it came out.
0: Okay.
2: And we didn't originally write it as a duet. We literally wrote it as a joke, and then everyone loved it. And so we cut it, and I cut it by myself. And then Riley asked me on tour, and then I was like, wait, what if? And so I just, my manager Bradley, who's friends with Riley, asked him, and then I asked him. And then a couple weeks later, he sent me his verse. I was getting my nails done, actually. And I remember I had my phone up right here, and me and my photographer were together, like, you know, getting our nails done and, you know, just lingering around if this is going to be something that he's interested in wanting to do. And then all of a sudden, you just, like, see Riley Green show up on my phone. And I was like, I wonder if he wrote the song. Anyways, I answered it right there, and I was like, hello? He was like, I sang a song. I wrote my verse. See if you like it. If you like it, we can go ahead and record it. And I was like, all right, thank you so much. Bye. Bye. It's like nail drills going everywhere.
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John Morgan has actually written 17 songs now for Jason Aldean after one simple Uber drive. And the Uber driver got in touch with Jason Aldean's people and was like, hey, this guy. I love it. 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

0: Coming up in two songs, we'll hear what Kenny Chesney had to say about his early years in playing bluegrass. 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
2: So you were in the ETSU Bluegrass Band, and your nickname was Timing, I just found
3: out. That's exactly right.
2: What in the world is that about?
3: So when you play acoustic guitar in a bluegrass band, it's pretty important that you have impeccable timing.
2: Yeah.
3: And I was just learning guitar, and I was the bluegrass, I mean, I was the acoustic guitar player in the band. And a friend of mine, Barry Bells, who I wasn't that great of friends with then. I mean, I just met him. But he gave me the nickname Timing because I had no timing in the band. I had to learn that. I'm much better now. But at the time, yeah.
2: Okay.
3: He gave me the nickname.
2: You're much better now. So Jack Tuttle actually tutored you with in the bluegrass and all of that. Talk to me about that for a second, because I'm hoping he helped you with that timing situation.
3: He helped me with the timing situation. Jack now lives in Hawaii. But when I went to college at ETSU, there was an actual course you could take. It was called Bluegrass and Country Music, and where you learned a lot of the history of it. And you learned, you know, it was like a music class in school. And that was the only place in the country that offered that kind of course. And I didn't go to ETSU for that. But when I got there, I went, wow, this is really interesting. I love music. I love country music. And I was beating around on the guitar a little bit. It was Jack that taught me my first few chords on the guitar. And in that band, I learned how to work with people. I learned how to be a better musician. And then after that, I was playing in clubs 4 nights a week, sometimes 5 nights a week, and trying to have good enough grades to graduate college. And it was an interesting time. But that's where I truly fell in love with music. And music from that point consumed my life, and it still does.
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0: He's got decades of hits, and I can't even keep up with the number ones. 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
2: Okay, so talk to me about Crash My Playa. You've got it going on another year, another year.
3: We can't stay away from tequila drinks in Mexico. So it's fun for the fans, and it's fun to. People are always like, how do you keep your tan? And I'm like, well, about late January, I start getting a little pasty. Vitamin D gets low, and boom, Mexico, Crash My Playa, do a little medium well on the front side, flip over, toast the buns, and toast the buns and go do a show. So get the vitamin D level back.
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Coming up in two songs, we're going to revisit a chat I had with Tucker Wetmore about the new album. Right now, it's Ella Langley's Work for the Wind. I'm Bev Rainey. This is Country Nights Live. Thank you, as always, for hanging with us and being a part of the show.

0: He's a former college athlete turned breakout country star. 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
2: Okay, so you've got more music on the way. You've got Prove Me Right, Sunburn just dropped. You're working on a sophomore album. Talk to me about all of that.
3: Yeah, I'm so excited about this next era I'm about to enter. And my vision for everything is so clear on everything. You know, I've never felt this amount of, like, comfortability in my decisions, and I've never felt this inspired, like, ever, you know? And the album is different. It sonically is going to be different. My vision behind what I want it to look like between the colors and, like, music videos. I've already got 4 different music videos mapped out in my head and on paper, and, like, everything is just, it's there in my head. And so it's like we're getting to the point where we're going to be able to start bringing my ideas to life. And well, sonically, the album is just, it's all of my influences in one project, you know. And it's all of the stuff that I love about music in one project.
2: So, and you're really getting to become, like, who you are as an artist at this point.
3: Yeah, 100%. Because with my first album, it was my first album. I didn't really understand what I was doing. I'm proud of that record, and I'm so thankful for the things that it has done. But at the same time, now I feel like all of my walls that I had because I was scared or worried about what the world would think creatively are down. They're non-existent right now, and I'm just letting everything flow out, and I'm throwing crazy ideas at my team, and I'm like, make this happen, this needs to happen for the record and all this stuff. And just like, we're all working very hard together to make it all come to life, and it's gonna be, in my eyes, it's gonna be really cool. But at the same time, it is so different, so it is a little scary at the same time, so we'll see.
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It's coming up in two songs. Here's Jason Aldean. Don't tell on me.

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Coming up in two songs, we're going to revisit a little chat I had with Lainey Wilson. I love her. 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
2: Isn't that wonderful when you can just sit back and take a deep breath in and realize that you were loved by so many people and so many people are supporting you?
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26: 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It's Sam Malone in the Morning on the Cat. 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

Megan Maroney's going to be joining us on Country Nights Live in the next few weeks. Always a good time, and I cannot wait to get to know her brand new puppy, Boots. Yeah, like boots with the fur. Not kidding. You know the song, right? Here's 6 months.

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0: So if Tyler Hubbard could pick somebody to collaborate with, who would it be?
1: Man, I think there's a pretty good list that I look up to that I think would be fun to work with. I haven't done many collaborations in the last few years, and that's been intentional. So now I'm sort of itching to do that. And everything kind of is determined by the song. So it's got to be the right song at the right time with the right team and all those things. But when that all lines up, man, I think doing music with friends is a lot of fun, and look forward to doing some more of that.
0: Of course, we all know FGL is getting back together. I love that. Here's Tyler's latest, Land.
2: Land

0: Country Nights Live, it's Bev Rainey. And, you know, I sat down with Megan Maroney and had a great chat with her. Asked her if she could pick another country artist and ask them one question. Who's the artist and what's the question? Here's what she had to say.
1: That's a good question. I really want to ask Taylor Swift what her, like, diet is. Like, I want to know what Taylor Swift eats on tour to be able to do that every day.
2: I wonder if she just works out nonstop.
1: I know it's workout for sure, but I imagine she's on some sort of...
2: Yeah.
1: And, like, during the three-hour show, do you ever pee? When do you stop drinking water? I have to stop drinking water at a certain point because I have tights on and everything, and there is no time in my show to take all that off. So it's just random things that
2: I really have
1: about.
2: To pre-think every little detail,
1: like after
2: don't you?
1: A certain, like, I think, like, if I'm on at 9, by, like, 7 something, I kind of stop drinking water. Like, obviously, I can have some water if I need some.
2: Yeah.
1: But, like, overall, I'm not, like, downing water after that.
2: Wow, that's a lot. That's a lot to think about.
1: Very random. Yeah.
2: All right.
1: I'd like to know what she consumes on, like, a show day.
2: That's a great answer, actually. Very good answer.
0: Here's Taylor Swift's latest, I Knew It. I Knew You. 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
2: Okay, so you said something during the awards show that everybody is talking about online. I personally was like a Lainey classic quote right there. For the folks that are sitting at home in your mama's basement eating Cheetos, trying to pit women against each other, y'all need to find something better to do. Girl, go get it with that quote.
3: Yep, and I honestly think that came from like a few days prior. I was talking to Ella Langley on the phone, and she's one of my dear friends, and she said something about, I'm so sick of people online trying to pit me and you against each other. And it kind of just came out. I was like,
2: I love it.
3: Yeah, I think every now and then people, like, there was probably some people actually sitting in their mama's basement eating their Cheetos, listening to that going, ooh, she talking about me.
2: Yep. And maybe they'll stop trolling you guys online now, too, because they know that you're watching them back.
3: That's it. We got you.
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it's Bev Rainey. I'll see you again tomorrow at 7 o'clock. And keep in mind, we appreciate each and every single one of you for being part of our Country Nights Live family. We are always here for you. Always, always, always. I need you too. Here's Dan and Shay with Say So.

Good morning, good evening, whatever time of day it is for you. Always happy that you are here. My name is Justin. This is the Overnight Ride. I'm a little upset they did not send me the new Megan Maroney perfume. I saw on TikTok that when you get it, they give you a little hammer and you break stuff around it and it comes out. I just want to sniff it. I'm not going to wear it. Although maybe I'll wear it to the show with my dyed pink Carhartt shirt.

0: We choose our words wisely here on the radio. My name's Justin. This is the Overnight Ride. When your boss tells you to make a break shorter, it's called a word economy. So sometimes we choose our words specifically for the air to make something longer or something shortener. I'd even use shorter the right way. All right, speaking of words, the Poetry Society of America has named the most beautiful word in the English language. It means extreme delicacy of form, characterized by such fineness of texture as to permit seeing through. The word is diaphanous. When are we going to use that? I thought to myself, you know how Jeff Foxworthy used to use or do redneck word of the day? Like he would go botany. Botany more beer for me lately. You take the word, you fit it into something else. So I want to use diaphanous. Harder than I thought it was going to be. Let me set the scene. You and your buddies are out to breakfast. Someone's trying to inhale a biscuit. You look at your buddies and say, dang, Dale's diaphanous. Hold on, we do it again. It's hard. Dang, Dale's diaphanous whole biscuit in his mouth. I think I did it. I don't know if it was a great attempt, but you try and do it.
1: 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The Overnight Ride will be right back.
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It's Jason Aldean. 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

0: I do love an alliterative name. They were going to make me go by Justin Jones at one point, which kind of works, but is kind of just eh. So I kept my real last name. Speaking of alliteration, Max McNown, done for.
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0: Gilbert will be on the show talking about his brand new album, Sins of the Father. Later on that day, after he's here, he has a album release party with Nitro Circus. So I think he's having stuff explode to celebrate his new album.
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3: We've all been there. In a boring meeting, a long lecture, struggling to stay awake. No matter how hard you try, you nod off, and that is never a good look. Aside from the obvious, making sure you're getting enough sleep, there are a couple quick pick-me-ups that experts recommend before you take your seat. If you have time, you might try to squeeze in a quick nap, just a couple minutes even. That can increase your alertness. Or try to pop outside for a quick walk, get your blood and your hormones pumping. Splash some cold water on your face or grab a cup of coffee, obviously. If you're not a caffeine drinker, even just taking small sips of water throughout your meeting could be enough to keep you awake. Of course, you could also make a point to engage in the meeting. You're not likely to fall asleep while you're actually talking. I'm Dr. Sanjay Gupta, helping you live a better life.

My name's Justin. This is the Overnight Ride. John Party's name's so short, it fits into that category where you always say his full name. We all have those friends. I have John Miller. He's never John. He's never just Miller. He's John Miller. And he's John Party. Boots off on the Overnight Ride.

Carter Faith and Wyatt Flores, nothing better to do on the overnight ride. My name's Justin. I didn't know what Talk Shop Live was. Basically QVC on your phone. Kenny Chesney's going to be on it in a couple weeks. Promoting his new album, Special Editions. We're talking about his

0: Let's talk about one of my favorite subjects, smells. My name's Justin. This is the Overnight Ride. Cheyenne, the pony girl, is here. How are you?
1: Hey, nay.
0: Okay, good. I was hoping you said nay because that's kind of become your thing.
1: Love it.
0: Did you see the interview with Luke Bryan where he said country music smells like a perm at a hair salon and funnel cake?
1: I did.
0: Can you imagine that in your mind?
1: I actually can, and I feel like that's very spot on.
0: People ask me if I get a perm for my hair.
1: I could see it.
0: Is that an insult or a compliment?
1: Both.
0: Okay, so I can place funnel cake. I don't know if I can place a perm.
1: Okay.
0: So I want to play a game with you. I've thought up of three different places or things, and I want you to tell me what you think they smell like. But it's got to be your first instinct.
1: Okay.
0: Okay, here we go. Are you an avid Target person?
1: Oh my gosh, I love Target.
0: What does Target smell like?
1: Dreams, hopes, and money.
0: All right. Where'd you go to high school?
1: In the Bay Area.
0: You think of your memories in high school, what does your high school smell like?
1: Sadness, silliness, and cotton candy.
0: Why cotton candy?
1: Because sometimes it was fun.
0: Okay. And you are a big Morgan Wallen fan.
1: Oh my gosh, I love him.
0: What does a Morgan Wallen album smell like?
1: Hunting, fishing, and loving life.
0: Close, I thought you were going to say loving every day.
1: Is that a smell? Are those smells?
0: I guess.
1: Does any of these make sense? I don't know.
0: Hunting and fishing I can smell vividly.
1: Okay, same.
0: What does a Morgan Wallen concert smell like?
1: When I went, It smelled like beer, lots of perfume, and funnel cake.
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2: A better life with Dr. Sanjay Gupta.
12: What are the chances you are listening to this while drinking a nice hot cup of coffee? If so, don't let me stop you. For years, we've been reporting on the health benefits of coffee, and that's not going to stop today. A new study, this one out of Harvard School of Public Health, found that coffee and tea could help lower your risk of developing dementia. People who enjoyed 1 to 3 caffeinated cups a day saw the biggest impact. In addition to the caffeine, coffee contains hundreds of bioactive compounds that can influence inflammation, glucose metabolism, vascular function, and oxidative stress. It's also possible coffee drinkers might be doing other things that keep them healthy. 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I'm Dr. Sanjay Gupta, helping you live a better life.
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My name's Justin. It's the Overnight Ride. If we haven't connected yet, you're here, but you can also connect with me. Justin Off Air on Instagram. Flatland Cavalry. It's never coming back.

will be my next single. Reminded him of his younger self moving to Nashville to chase his dreams. And of course, one day, sending off his kids to chase theirs. New now from Dylan Scott, Dear Big City, on the Overnight Ride.

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1: 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I threw

still waiting for the footage. Because Hardy said someone was recording when all these guys got in the studio together, which is very rare nowadays. Hardy, Eric Church, Morgan Wallen, Tim McGraw, MacArthur on the Overnight Ride.

There's a debate out there. Who had the Darlin hat first? I feel like I saw Hudson Westbrook fans with it, then Chase Matthew fans, then just rip-offs on shops on the side of the road.

Time does fly, because I did not realize that the song What Ifs, Kane Brown and Lauren Elena, came out 10 years ago. Now, those two have known each other since middle school, and in honor of their 10 years of What Ifs, they released a new duet this past Friday called Never Been in Love. Time's really flying. Didn't feel like 10 years. It's KB, backseat driver, on the overnight ride.

0: for one thing and you get 700 emails. I'm Justin. It's the Overnight Ride. A tale of as old as time. My inbox is flooded because I applied to be on one single game show. Now, one of my teachers in high school was on Who Wants to Be a Millionaire, then was on Price is Right, then was on Wheel of Fortune. So once I think you get in the cycle, they keep putting you in different game shows. But they're filming some pilots here in Nashville. And I figured to myself, you know what? Always been a dream to be on a game show. So I applied, and now I'm getting 3 to 4 a day from all around the country. The one I haven't got yet, though, I want to get. Netflix is developing Monopoly, a reality show based on Monopoly with a $2 million prize. They are casting right now, so I'm looking out for that email. But it kind of seems lame to me. The way to spice this up, when you land on go to jail, you should actually go to jail. Like, that's the big risk for this one. You don't go to jail and get out during the show. You actually have to go, and then you wind up on, was that show 30 Days In? Where they lock you up, the reality show? Combine the two. Actually send people to jail.
1: Be right back.
2: Third shifters and those that avoid the sun. Thank you for being part of our family. The Overnight Ride will be right back.
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16: I read this interesting story the other day, which was written by a colleague of mine, about why so-called, quote, admin nights are the new book club for busy adults. Now, I learned this is a term coined by journalist Chris Collin, who wrote about this life hack in the Wall Street Journal. An admin night is when people come together for a night, a fun night, while holding one another accountable to an assignment. The ones usually considered back burner tasks, the ones that you've been putting off. The person you choose to do an admin night with matters a lot, because that's your accountability partner. That's what one person told us. People love the social aspect because it can bring these boring tasks to light, make them feel more fun, and where you go matters as well. You need to have enough space and hopefully not too many distractions. And again, don't forget to leave some time for fun. I'm Dr. Sanjay Gupta, helping you live a better life.
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Riley Green being very analytical about his acting role on Marshals. My name's Justin. This is The Overnight Ride, where he played Garrett. He was on Theo Von's podcast this past weekend. He said he would get the script the day of, act, fly out for a show, and come back. Never got to explore the character. Him saying that leads me to believe he will be acting soon. Again, kind of his retribution or as a makeup.

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Wannabe on The Overnight Ride announced that he has a brand new album out on October 2nd called The Day I Hang It Up, which makes sense because the tour's named that. So he spoiled it a little bit. Right now, Josh Ross and Hate How You Look.

0: Luke Bryan, Country and She Knows It on the Overnight Ride. Luke turning 50 years old this past Friday. I believe the first person to wish him happy birthday publicly was Jason Aldean, who lovingly said, "One of us had to get there first," which is a line I'm going to steal. I haven't seen Blake Shelton's happy birthday yet. If you've seen it, send it to me, Justin Off Air on Instagram. I must have missed it if it's out there.
1: 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We'll be right back.
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17: I read this interesting story the other day, which was written by a colleague of mine, about why so-called, quote, admin nights are the new book club for busy adults. Now, I learned this is a term coined by journalist Chris Collin, who wrote about this life hack in the Wall Street Journal. An admin night is when people come together for a night, a fun night, while holding one another accountable to an assignment, the ones usually considered back burner tasks, the ones that you've been putting off. The person you choose to do an admin night with matters a lot because that's your accountability partner. That's what one person told us. People love the social aspect because it can bring these boring tasks to light, make them feel more fun, and where you go matters as well. You need to have enough space and hopefully not too many distractions. And again, don't forget to leave some time for fun. I'm Dr. Sanjay Gupta, helping you live a better life.
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Waiting and wondering. Here's my prediction. Still, the Problem Tour ends on July 31st. I believe the week after, new Morgan Wallen music. He may play it on that last date in Philly, but then we'll get the official studio recording the week after. My prediction.

jewelry line, merch line, new restaurant, creative director of a music video. Ian Munsick's LinkedIn page, very long. It's Love is Blind on the Overnight Ride.

Taylor Swift, I knew it. I knew you on the overnight ride. Still no word on what her new dog's name is. I need to know because we got to put it on the power rankings in country music. Number one right now is Pie from Bailey.

0: Luke Combs rethinks some things on the overnight ride. I was corrected by Lisa, who messaged me on Instagram the other night about what wooden clogs are used for, because Luke Combs was gifted some when he was in the Netherlands, and they look comfy. 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Sharp objects won't go in them. Also, I was correct. They're used for rainy weather. Shockingly waterproof. But the wood looks comfy. I know that's a weird thing. Luke danced in them, so that's what made me think they're pretty comfy.
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0: Cody Johnson just wants his horse back. 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
1: He's a ranch hand in a pinch, man. 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

0: MeganMaroney.com. That is where you can find her new perfume. So here's the deal. Some partners got it this week. August 15th, though, Walmart, JCPenney, CVS, Urban Outfitters, and more. It's a heart-shaped bottle. The crazy part is she was hiding it on stage for the entire tour until she announced it. So they'll probably be sold out right away, and then right in time for Christmas, there'll be a restock. So if you have a Meg fan in your family, they can smell like her soon.
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10: Across the country right now, at this very moment, there are probably arguments taking place about who's doing more of the housework, the homework, the shuttling of kids from this activity to that. It's true. By and large, women do more of this than men. But doesn't have to be that way. And if you and your spouse can level that playing field, it's going to make both of you and your kids happier. Psychologist Yelena Kecmanovic says this might be how you get there. As hard as it might be at first, try to think of your partner like a teammate, not an adversary. Learn how to do some of the chores your partner does to get a better understanding of how much effort something takes. And finally, take the time to acknowledge what the other person is doing. And every now and then, even express your appreciation. That'll go a long way. I'm Dr. Sanjay Gupta, helping you live a better life.
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Trey Penley, family man on the overnight rise. Came out, opened his bar here in Nashville. Another part of it will be opening soon. Don't think he's done, though. Says he might dip his toes into something else soon. It's KB and Woman.

CTO Easton, Allentown, Bethlehem. WYY Belvedere, a Cuteness Media Station. Yeah, yeah.

0: the overnight ride. Who's this?
1: Jeff the Joke Guy.
0: Checking in from Dallas, Texas. What do you got for us tonight?
1: So a man and his wife were looking for a hotel for the night. And when they finally found one, the manager said, yes, we have vacancies. It will cost you $100 each for the night. And the guy says, well, that's too outside of our budget. So they turned down the offer and asked if there was anywhere cheaper in the vicinity. And the manager replied, yes, in fact, there is an old hotel just up the road, and it's only $25 each. But I have to warn you, there have been many people that have reported the place is being haunted. And the couple thought, oh, it's just people's imaginations. So they drove to the hotel, and when they get there, the guy said, yeah, we have vacancies, and it'll be $25 a night for each of you. And out of curiosity, they asked the manager about the reported hauntings. And the manager said, oh, that's just my competitors trying to drive me out of business. I've never seen one sign of a ghost in my 250 years here. This is Jeff the Joke Guy, signing off.
2: 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The overnight ride will be right back.
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Jelly Roll, Hands Up on the Overnight Ride. The music video for that one is out right now in black and white, kind of like Johnny Cash, because Jelly Roll performed with incarcerated men at San Quentin Prison. He said there's no actors. This is not a movie set. Right now, Luke Combs and Be By You.

Keep in mind, this is across all genres. My name's Justin. This is the Overnight Ride, the top two spots, the first half of 2026. Morgan Wallen and Ella Langley. Third was Bad Bunny. All genres. It's Loving Life Again on the Overnight Ride.

0: 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The Overnight Ride will be right back.
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14: A better life with Dr. Sanjay Gupta.
15: As a parent, when you send your kid off to school in the morning, you know that they're going to be learning, they're going to be spending time with their friends. But a new study out of UCSF found adolescents are spending an average of 70 minutes of their school day on their phones. Now, some kids will say they need their phones to help with schoolwork, but this study found that they were spending the vast majority of their screen time on TikTok, Instagram, and Snapchat. Not really apps that you're going to be turning to for homework help. Now, the study's lead author said, don't blame kids for using their phones at school. Teach them how to resist them. Focus on what they'd get by putting them aside rather than what you're taking away. Explain how phones could hurt their academic performance, and also remind them of this. Nothing takes the place of real face-to-face friendships. I'm Dr. Sanjay Gupta, helping you live a better life.
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few things we got to take care of. Number one, you can find me on Instagram, Justin Off Air. If we haven't connected, connect there. And on Friday, Brantley Gilbert will be on the show for the first time, joining the club. Talk about his brand new album. Speaking of brand new albums, a couple weeks away from the new Shaboozy, here's with Kevin Powers. Let's move on.

past Friday, a big New Music Friday. Jordan Davis actually released a cover of the song Let It Go, which he's been doing on tour for a couple of years. Finally gave us the studio version. It's bar none on the Overnight Ride. Even

0: Al Langley, Cat Country 96, 107.1 of the Poconos, 93.7 to 95.7 of Northeast PA. It's Jerry in for Sam again Monday morning. He'll be back on, let's see what's today. He'll be back on Wednesday. So here we go. Monday morning, lots of stuff happening here today. We have got your opportunity to win tickets for Doshawk Fest. I should make you pronounce it 15 times fast. That would get you to take. Anyway, you'll do that in about 30 minutes at Cat Country 96. 640 Billy Currington and Kit Moore coming to the Wind Creek Event Center. You're going to win those tickets. And then at 740, oh, this is big. We've got the Movie Clip Monday. And we've also got tickets for Morgan Wallen coming to the Lincoln Financial Field. It's not going to be called Philadelphia Stadium. That's over with. Lincoln Financial Field will be there on July 31st, and you're going to have free tickets 7:40 this morning and all this week on Cat Country 96. That's good, right? All right. 10 minutes after 5 o'clock. How was your weekend? I was telling Jenna a little while ago how busy my weekend was. I got a chance to go to a benefit, that Rock the Block benefit in Scranton over the weekend. I was at the B spot on Saturday afternoon. I also got a chance to check out the World Cup watch party on Courthouse Square in Scranton on Saturday afternoon. So that was great. Man, the people that were there watching the World Cup with the threat of tornadoes and thunderstorms coming through never really got that bad, but it was an incredible crowd. It was so much fun right there on Courthouse Square. So we had fun there, and it's a great weekend. Hope you had one too. It's going to be a sunny 82-degree day today, just about a perfect day today. Tomorrow, not so much. Rain and thunder and everything else. So enjoy today. If you got the day off, you will love it.
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1: Things are moving along fine this morning on the Valley Majors. 22, no problems. 78's looking good, as well as 378. 222 in the West End, no problems. Things moving along fine on 309. 33, there is construction in the Tatamy area. However, it's not being slow yet, but it will be. Give it time. In the Poconos, things are moving fine on 611, Route 80, and 380. That's traffic.
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And you are going to be hearing about Jelly Roll's divorce. It's been finalized already. Wait till you hear one of the provisions in it. That'll be up on Country News Now coming up at about 6:10 this morning at Cat Catcher 96. 525, sunny up to 82 today. Yes, tomorrow's the day where you have to go get a job. 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

0: CatCatch 96, it is 5:35, and Shock Fest coming to McCungie Memorial Park July 31st through August 2nd. It's always fun to go to, and it's fun to say, too. Y'all want to go? 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

0: that catch for 96.542. Hey, what's up?
1: Not much.
0: Going to work?
1: Yeah, I'm going to work.
0: Where are you headed?
1: East Coast Fleet in Bethlehem.
0: Okay, good. You're going to go from Bethlehem to Macungie because you're going to be at Macungie Memorial Park July 31st through August 2nd. Pick one of the days. Whole slew of tickets here for Dosh Oshkosh. Food, cars, the whole deal.
1: Okay.
0: Could you say Dosh Oshkosh?
1: Dog Fest.
0: Yeah.
1: That's right. A good one.
0: Maybe we'll get you a cup of coffee now, too.
1: Yeah.
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0: It's not fest, it's fesh. That's... All right. Things are okay on the roads this morning. No problems on 2278. 476 looking good. So is 309, 209. Also, 33 into and out of the Poconos. In the Poconos themselves, 611 is clear, as well as Interstates 380 and 80. And that's traffic.
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0: was on it. Willie Nelson, author. Yeah, you're going to hear about it in Country News Now. It's coming up in 15 minutes on Cat Country 96.
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0: No problems on the roads this morning. Things are moving along fine on 22, 78, 476, 33, 309, 209, all looking good. In the Poconos, Route 611 moving along fine, as well as Interstates 80 and 380. And that's traffic.
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2: Taylor Fresh Foods says it's voluntarily removing all iceberg lettuce sourced from Central Mexico from the U.S. market amid an ongoing cyclosporiasis outbreak. Taco Bell has issued statements saying they've already removed the affected product from their restaurants. More than 1,600 people have been sickened across 34 states, but officials are still trying to determine if all the cases are linked. North Carolina's health department said their cases don't appear to be linked to the Taco Bell cases. And water and sewer bills are set to rise for Pennsylvania American Water customers. The Pennsylvania Public Utility Commission approved the utility's rate adjustment request. That brings its annual revenue up about $75 million. The company says the money will be used to improve infrastructure and protect waterways. The new rates will take effect August 13th. I'm Jenna Clay.
0: All right, sunny up to 82 today. Tonight, increasing clouds down to 64. And for tomorrow, morning showers, afternoon thunder up to around 81. Waking up this morning, it's 53 degrees. You're up to date in 96 seconds on Cat Country 96, 107.1 of the Poconos, and 93.7 and 95.7 in Northeast PA.
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0: John Morgan at Cat Country 96, 107.1 in the Poconos, 93.7, 95.7 in Northeast PA. Waking up this morning, it's Monday. It's Jerry in for Sam. It is 6:11, sunny up to 82 today.
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0: Willie Nelson is releasing a new memoir in November in honor of his wife, Annie. It's called The Last Leaf, Reflections on Late Life Creativity and My Longest Love Affair. Willie says, frankly, it's a love story. Morgan Wallen's new song, Bend By Now, is coming out on Friday. He's been teasing it. He even performed it live for the first time in Maryland over the weekend. You will hear it all day Friday here on Cat Country 96. Jelly Roll and Bunny XO's divorce has been finalized. They're splitting things up like homes and cars. Jelly will give Bunny a one-time payment. Also in the agreement, there is a provision to prohibit them from trash-talking each other. Darius Rucker says he's considering retiring in a couple of years. He's really been looking at it. He said he played 110 shows last year. He goes, what am I doing? Looking at doing maybe one more tour, one more big hootie thing, and then probably spending a lot of time on the golf course. That's what he does. More country news now coming up. 7:50 this morning on Cat Country 96.
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1: No issues on any of the major roadways right now. All clear on Route 22 and Route 78. No problems reported on 33. All clear on 309 and 378. And no problems on the northeast extension of the Turnpike. I'm Tom Fallon.
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As Americans, we don't always agree on things. Obviously. However, there are some things that every American can agree on. For example, we as Americans can agree on great pizza, right? Cheeseburgers, Dolly Parton, we love Dolly. Cornhole, lottery scratchers, we love the lottery. Peanut butter and jelly sandwiches, porch swings. What else do we love as Americans? Something we can all agree on. How about when one of our teams wins, like in the Olympics or something? 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

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Waking up this morning, it is 6:26. 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Happening tomorrow, 11 to 4 at the Outlets of Wind Creek. If you're looking for a gig, come on out. Bring your resume, dress to impress. 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
2: And thunderstorms up to 81. A little wet and wild tomorrow, 54 degrees. You are up to date at 96 seconds on Cat Country 96, 107.1 at the Poconos, and 93.7 and 95.7 in Northeast PA.
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0: Cat Catcher 96. It is 6:40. All right, that means it's time for Litterbox Trivia. We have got tickets for Billy Currington and Kip Moore coming to the Wind Creek Event Center. That's happening on August 14th, which is 3 weeks away. The most profitable food item in America that is sold. I'm not going to say it's a trick question, but it's a trick question. What is the most profitable food item sold in America? What do you think it is? We can shout at the concert here to see Kip Moore and Billy Currington. If you get it, 610-720-9696. 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
3: Major problem this morning in Bethlehem. 78 westbound is closed due to a vehicle fire between Route 412 and Route 309. Traffic being diverted. Watch for extra volumes on Route 22 because of this. No issues right now on 22. 33 looking good. Same thing for 309, 378, Route 80, and the northeast extension of the Turnpike. I'm Tom Fallon.
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1: Hi, is it pizza?
0: No. Oh, pizza does have profit to it. What do you think it is?
1: How about fountain drink?
0: And they charge you for seconds. No, wait, some people do.
1: Some do.
0: No, it's not it.
2: Yeah, hi. I'm going to guess coffee.
0: No. And there is free coffee at Wawa today.
2: Oh, is there?
0: Yeah.
2: Oh.
0: Just saying.
3: Hi, is the answer pizza?
0: Nope.
3: Told you, coffee.
0: No, it's not coffee. It's not pizza. What else is it?
3: Don't know if it's not coffee, because that's the number one thing, man.
0: No, not the most profitable.
3: Is it a food or a drink?
0: It's a food.

0: Cat Catcher 96, the most profitable food item sold in America. What do you think?
1: Good morning.
0: Good morning. How are you? You look good today.
1: Oh, thanks. How are you?
0: Thank you.
1: Is it snow cones?
0: You would think. I never thought of that.
1: It doesn't really cost anything to make it.
0: I got a brain freeze now. No, that's not it, though.
1: All right.

0: girl.
1: Back at 96, Jerry Patton in for Sam this morning at 6:57. And if you had the opportunity to tell me the most profitable food item sold in America, you think it's...
2: How about pet food?
1: Yeah, it's...
2: Oh, awesome. That's so strange.
1: Some of it's made right here in South Whitehall Township. Because little Tiff here, little Rover has to eat, you're going to go see Billy Currington and Kit Moore at the Wind Creek Event Center on August 14th.
2: Wow, that's fantastic.
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6: 78 westbound is reopened after that earlier vehicle fire. Right shoulder is still blocked between Route 412 and Route 309. No problems right now on Route 22. Volume starting to build in the area of MacArthur Road. No issues on 33, 309, 378, Route 80, or the northeast extension of the Turnpike. I'm Tom Vallon.
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8: A new round of strikes on Iran overnight after three American service members were killed over the weekend. The latest casualty in Iraq, where the military says a service member was killed when an Iranian drone he was attempting to disarm exploded. Two other Americans were killed by an Iranian airstrike in Jordan. At least 17 U.S. service members have been killed in the Middle East since the start of the war, and the price of oil is climbing, gas now approaching $4 a gallon. Spain pulled out a dramatic late-game victory to capture their second World Cup trophy, defeating Argentina 1-0. The team's defense allowed only one goal the entire tournament, the fewest in history. And the best youth golfers in the world are set to tee off in Bethlehem today. The first round of stroke play for the 78th Junior Amateur Championship is scheduled for today at the Saucon Valley Country Club. 264 golfers are competing this year, including Charlie Woods and Nazareth native Dane Mohab. I'm Jenna Clay.
1: All right, sunny today up to 82, increasing clouds tonight down to 64, and for tomorrow morning, showers, afternoon thunder up to 81. A little chippy out there right now. 54 degrees, you're up to date at 96 seconds on Cat Country 96. 107.1 at the Poconos, the 93.7 and 95.7 in Northeast PA.
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0: Exact Topic, Cat Country 96, 107.1 of the Poconos, 93.7 and 95.7 Northeast PA, coming to the PPL Center. We'll see him on August 21st at 7th and Hamilton downtown. 7:13, Jerry in for Sam on Monday morning. Sam will be back on, I think, Wednesday. Yeah, Wednesday. Of course. Anyway, what do we... Oh, listen. You know, these days, Mondays kind of suck. You know, you get to Fridays, you're loving it. If you had an extra hour every day, so every day consists of 24 hours, if you had that extra hour every day, what would you do with an extra hour?
1: Play sleep.
0: Not the number one answer, but probably the most popular. People said that the number one answer, number one thing they would do with that extra hour of sleep is, or the extra hour in the day is, exercise. Yeah. No. Not this dude. Not me. So if you had an extra hour in the day, every day consisted of 25 hours, what would you do? And it's 610-720-9696.
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4: 78 westbound is reopened after that earlier vehicle fire. Right shoulder is still blocked between Route 412 and Route 309. No problems right now on Route 22. Volume starting to build in the area of MacArthur Road. No issues on 33, 309, 378, Route 80, or the northeast extension of the Turnpike. I'm Tom Fallon.
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0: can't catch 96. All right, every day consists of 24 hours, but if every day had an extra hour added to it, in other words, if there were 25 hours in a day, what would you do that extra hour?
1: If I had an extra hour every day, I would spend it with my grandchildren.
0: Oh, what would you do with them?
1: Whatever they wanted to do.
0: Today is fortune cookie day, so maybe you can go to a nice restaurant, get some fortune cookies, and read the fortune.
1: They love reading.
0: There you go.
1: There we go. We can do that.
0: Then stop at Wawa on the way home and get some free coffee. You're good today.
1: Free coffee. Cool. Oh,

0: 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If you had that extra hour every day, you would...
1: I'd spend it with my lovely wife.
0: You must be in trouble. You must have had a bad weekend.
1: I'm always in trouble.
0: Luke Combs. Sleepless in a hotel room.

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3: 78 westbound is reopened after that earlier vehicle fire. Right shoulder is still blocked between Route 412 and Route 309. No problems right now on Route 22. Volume starting to build in the area of MacArthur Road. No issues on 33, 309, 378, Route 80, or the northeast extension of the Turnpike. I'm Tom Vallon.
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4: Taylor Fresh Food says it's voluntarily removing all iceberg lettuce sourced from Central Mexico from the U.S. market amid an ongoing cyclosporiasis outbreak. Taco Bell has issued statements saying they've already removed the affected product from their restaurants. More than 1,600 people have been sickened across 34 states, but officials are still trying to determine if all the cases are linked. North Carolina's health department said their cases don't appear to be linked to the Taco Bell cases. And water and sewer bills are set to rise for Pennsylvania American Water customers. The Pennsylvania Public Utility Commission approved the utility's rate adjustment request. That brings its annual revenue up about $75 million. The company says the money will be used to improve infrastructure and protect waterways. The new rates will take effect August 13th. I'm Jenna Clay.
5: Sunny up to 82 today, increasing clouds tonight down to 64 for tomorrow morning. Showers, afternoon storms. Be a little rock and roll tomorrow afternoon, up to around 81. 55 degrees, you're up to date at 96 seconds at Cat Country 96. 107.1 at the Poconos, a 93.7 and 95.7 in Northeast PA.
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0: Jason Aldean at Cat Country 96, 107.1 of the Poconos, 93.7, 95.7 in Northeast PA. It's Jerry Patton. All right, you ready? You want to win some tickets, do you? You want to go see Morgan Wallen? He will be at Lincoln Financial Field in Philadelphia. Oh, look at the bones. Of course you want to see Morgan Wallen. All right, it's Movie Monday, so we're going to play a movie clip for you. Tell me the movie it's from, and Willie Nelson is releasing a new... You can possibly win the tickets. Here we go.
1: I brought you some cocoa.
2: Oh, thanks.
1: My own recipe. Took me 1,200 years to get it right.
2: 1,200 years?
1: That's right.
0: Oh, my. You know that movie, right? Malone left it for me. I didn't pick it. He picked it for me, so it...
1: I brought you some cocoa.
2: Oh, thanks.
1: My own recipe. Took me 1,200 years to get it right.
2: 1,200 years?
1: That's right.
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4: Slow go right now on Route 22, especially westbound from MacArthur Road all the way back past Shanersville Road. Slowing on the eastbound side as well in that corridor. Running smoothly right now on Route 78. No problems on Route 33 or 309. 378 moving along fine. No issues on Route 80 or the northeast extension of the turnpike. I'm Tom Fallon.
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1: I brought you some cocoa.
2: Oh, thanks.
1: My own recipe. Took me 1,200 years to get it right.
2: 1,200 years?
1: That's right.
3: Is it Santa Claus?
0: The Santa Claus. You got it.
3: Woohoo! I knew it was. I thought it was.
0: Yeah, Malone picked that movie for me because he knows I wouldn't pick Santa Claus. And he said, wow, Christmas in July is coming right back. You know the drill.
3: Yeah, I do.
0: So on July 31st, you're going to be on your way to Philly to check out Morgan Wallen, Lincoln Financial Field.
3: That's awesome. Thank you.
0: That's more than a concert, man. That's an experience.
3: Oh, I'm sure it will be.
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0: 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Hey, the Lehigh Valley Job Fair presented by Victaulic. It's happening tomorrow, 11 to 4. We'll see you at the outlets of Wind Creek. If you're looking for work, bring your resume. 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Put a new t-shirt on. 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Outlets of Wind Creek, 11 till 4 tomorrow with Cat Country 96.
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2: Slow go right now on Route 22, especially westbound from MacArthur Road all the way back past Shanersville Road. Slowing on the eastbound side as well on that corridor. Running smoothly right now on Route 78. No problems on Route 33 or 309. 378 moving along fine. No issues on Route 80 or the northeast extension of the turnpike. I'm Tom Fallon.
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4: Andrew and Tristan Tate, known online as the Tate Brothers, were arrested Saturday night in Miami. British prosecutors brought new charges of rape and sex trafficking against the controversial influencers, according to U.S. and U.K. authorities. The Tate Brothers now face 59 charges in the U.K. dating back to 2010. Their lawyer has denied the allegations. And Wawa is raising a toast to a longtime leader of the company. Today, Wawa is offering customers a free coffee in honor of the passing of CEO Dick Wood. 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Wood led Wawa for more than five decades as president, CEO, and chairman. Customers can pick up any size coffee for free today in honor of him. I'm Jenna Clay.
0: All right, and today it's going to be a beautiful day. Gorgeous, sunny up to 82, increasing clouds tonight. Down to 64, and for tomorrow morning, showers, afternoon thunderstorms up to 81. 55 degrees, you're up to date in 96 seconds on Cat Country 96, 107.1 at the Poconos, and 93.7 and 95.7 in Northeast PA.
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0: 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Jerry Fadden in for Sam. It is 8:11. Going to be a great day today. Lots of sunshine up to around 82. So, a guy in Kansas City had to be rescued after he got stuck inside a portable toilet. Oh, my God. Wait a second here. It gets better. He later said he was in the portable toilet and got himself locked in there after he was searching for a bottle of Mountain Dew that he accidentally dropped inside. I don't know about you, but I can drop a $100 bill inside a portable toilet. There's no way I am going for it. No way. I am not diving it now. Let alone a bottle of Mountain Dew. Is there anything? Well, I mean, what if it was like a diamond ring? What would you do? If, ladies, if your diamond ring kind of fell into one of the toilets at Potty Plots at Music Fest, would you go in after it? Oh, my God. Or is there anything else that you would rescue out of a portable toilet? 610-720-9696.
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1: 22 westbound completely jammed up from Shannersville Road all the way back past MacArthur Road, slowing on the eastbound side from Fullerton Avenue all the way through the Cedarcrest Boulevard exit. No issues right now on Route 78. All good on Route 33, 309, 378, Route 80, and the northeast extension of the Turnpike. I'm Tom Fallon.
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0: Riley Green, who says he has some issues trying to find girlfriends because, well, he's kind of a busy guy. 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He goes, I just can't go on Instagram and get a girl. Yeah, Riley, we have to have a talk. That's what's going to happen. It's 827 at Cat Country 96.
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2: 22 westbound completely jammed up from Shannersville Road all the way back past MacArthur Road. Slowing on the eastbound side from Fullerton Avenue all the way through the Cedar Crest Boulevard exit. No issues right now on Route 78. All good on Route 33, 309, 378, Route 80, and the northeast extension of the Turnpike. I'm Tom Fallon.
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4: A new round of strikes on Iran overnight after three American service members were killed over the weekend. The latest casualty in Iraq, where the military says a service member was killed when an Iranian drone he was attempting to disarm exploded. Two other Americans were killed by an Iranian airstrike in Jordan. At least 17 U.S. service members have been killed in the Middle East since the start of the war, and the price of oil is climbing, gas now approaching $4 a gallon. Spain pulled out a dramatic late-game victory to capture their second World Cup trophy, defeating Argentina 1-0. The team's defense allowed only

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0: Doug and Maroney at Cat Country 96. Hey, today is National, well, I don't want to say National Pennsylvania Day, but today is Pennsylvania Day. So if we're in the 484, the 610, the 215, the 570, maybe you can hear us at 717 or online anywhere. Happy Pennsylvania Day. 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Just enjoy yourself today. 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
2: 22 westbound completely jammed up from Shannersville Road all the way back past MacArthur Road. Slowing on the eastbound side from Fullerton Avenue all the way through the Cedar Crest Boulevard exit. Watch for construction work on Route 378 both directions between the Hill-to-Hill Bridge and Route 22. On the turnpike, the right lane is closed for road construction southbound between Mahoning Valley and the Lehigh Tunnel. I'm Tom Fallon.
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0: Willie Nelson is releasing a new memoir in November in honor of his wife Annie. It's called The Last Leaf, Reflections on Late Life Creativity and My Longest Love Affair. Willie says, frankly, it's a love story. Morgan Wallen's new song, Bend By Now, is coming out on Friday. He's been teasing it. He even performed it live for the first time in Maryland over the weekend. You will hear it all day Friday here on Cat Country 96. Jelly Roll and Bunny XO's divorce has been finalized. They're splitting things up like homes and cars. Jelly will give Bunny a one-time payment. Also in the agreement, there is a provision to prohibit them from trash-talking each other. Darius Rucker says he's considering retiring in a couple of years. He's really been looking at it. He said he played 110 shows last year. He goes, what am I doing? Looking at doing maybe one more tour, one more big hootie thing, and then probably spending a lot of time on the golf course. That's what he does. More country news now this afternoon, 4:35 on Cat Country 96.
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0: Taylor Swift at Cat Country 96, 107.1 at the Poconos, 93.7 and 95.7 at Northeast PA. Taylor Swift, during the football season, is going to live with her husband, Travis Kelce, in Missouri. Nothing wrong with Missouri. Not Cleveland, but anyway. We have the Zac Brown Band coming up. Also, Megan Maroney on the Cat.
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0: 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The Lehigh Valley Job Fair, presented by Victaulic, happening tomorrow, 11 to 4. We'll see you at the outlets at Wind Creek, and if you're looking for work, you got to come out and get a job tomorrow. 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The Lehigh Valley Job Fair at the outlets of Wind Creek, 11 to 4 tomorrow with Cat Catcher 96. Chris Jansen coming up. Cody Johnson, too, on the catch.
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0: 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It's Sherry Pat and Brad Paisley, September 24th, Mohegan Arena, Casey Plaza. 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Jason Aldean and Bailey Zimmerman are coming up.
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Viewer watched the World Cup yesterday. Did you see that halftime show? Post Malone kicked it off. Madonna, Justin Bieber. That was really a halftime show. And New York, New Jersey Stadium, which is now going to be reverted back to MetLife Stadium. Ella Langley, Cat Country 96.

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0: 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It's Jerry Patton and the Lehigh Valley Job Fair, presented by Victaulic. 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We'll see you at the outlets at Wind Creek. 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Tucker Wetmore and Luke Bryan are coming up on Cat Country 96.
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a Wednesday is Wing Wednesday. Malone will be back for Wing Wednesday at Diner 240 in Easton. Stop by and see him 3 to 5 on Wednesday afternoon. Maybe win a Diner 248 gift card from the Cat.

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0: 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It's Jerry Patton, Lehigh Valley Job Fair, presented by Victaulic, happening tomorrow, 11 till 4. Outlets at Wind Creek. 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George Burge and Riley Green are coming up.
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Christy is out today. It's her birthday. So happy birthday to Christy. Sal is next with the 2K Cafe on Cat Country 96. George Bird.

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We recognize the heroic efforts of our military, frontline workers, and first responders. 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We unite through the power of music and honor the undefeatable spirit of America with the playing of our national anthem.

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0: 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It's Sal in for Christy. She's taking her birthday off. But coming up Wednesday, more celebrating is going to be happening. It's another Wing Wednesday with Malone over at Diner 248 in Easton. 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So stop by and see Malone and hang out for Wing Wednesday. 3 until 5 over off Route 248 in Easton with Cat Country 96.
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0: 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Josh Turner first sang this song at the Grand Ole Opry in 2001 before it became a hit in 2003 on the radio. 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

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It's Luke Bryan on the Cat. Another

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0: 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They're our Cats of the Week. 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We're trying to get as many cats adopted as we possibly can because there's so many that need their forever home and a forever friend. 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

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Zach John King's going to be playing. It's Get to Drinking on the Cat.

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John Morgan wrote this song about forgiving yourself for past mistakes. It's Kid Myself on the Cat.

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0: Nate Smith, Whiskey on You, Cat Country 96, 107.1 in the Poconos, 93.7 and 95.7 in Northeast PA, gearing up for the Lehigh Valley Job Fair tomorrow. So if you're in the market for a job, maybe you're looking for a career change, or maybe you're just out of work at the moment, we have the Lehigh Valley Job Fair presented by Victaulic to help you. 11 until 4 tomorrow at the outlets at Wind Creek. 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

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We're about a month away from Zach Topp coming to the PPL Center in Allentown. 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

0: Party with Eric Church, Morgan Wallen, and Tim McGraw. 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Good afternoon. Barry Dawson in for Jerry Patton all this week, giving you a shot to win free tickets to see Brad Paisley. He's going to be at Mohegan Sun Arena in Wilkes-Barre on September 24th. Text Brad, B-R-A-D, to 610-720-9696. On the way, Taylor Swift and Keith Urban. It's the Cat.
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2: 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And I think it was really inspired by me growing up loving Toby Keith. And I remember when we wrote it, thinking this sounds like something Toby Keith would have came up with. And that's always a good judge of whether or not a song's any good.

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5: Slow traffic 22 westbound between Shannersville and 15th Street. Also, everything's going down to one lane still, 33 northbound near Tadami. Things are moving through there very slowly. Other valley roadways, no major issues to report right now. 78, 100, 309 and the Northeast Extension. 8209 and 611 in the Strasburg area clear as well. With traffic, I'm Sal Williams.
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2: Boom.
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Here's the new Taylor Swift from the Toy Story 5 soundtrack. I Knew It, I Knew You on the Cat.

Toby Keith on Cat Country 96. The 77th annual Williams Township Fire Company Country Fair begins today at the Williams Township Fire Company in Easton. 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Here's Luke Combs, Be By You on the Cat.

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0: Chris Jansen on Cat Country 96. This Wednesday, Sam Malone is back out at Diner 248 in Easton for Wing Wednesday, award-winning wings. And Sam has your shot to win a Diner 248 gift card. He'll be there from 3 to 5 p.m. That wing special, though, 10 for only $9.61. It goes all day long. Coming up, Florida-Georgia Line in Kenny Chesney. It's the Cat.
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4: Slow traffic, 22 westbound between Shannersville and 15th Street. Also, everything's going down to one lane still, 33 northbound.

0: down near Tatamy. Things are moving through there very slowly. Other valley roadways, no major issues to report right now. 78, 100, 309 and the Northeast Extension. 8209 and 611 in the Strasburg area clear as well. With traffic, I'm Sal Williams.
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Country 96, Kenny Chesney's 21st studio album, Silver Sands Marina, comes out on September 25th. This one is on it. It's Carry On, Cat Country 96.

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0: 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Wetzel, Rocky Mountain Low on Cat Country 96. Barry Dawson in for Jerry Padden all this week, giving you a shot to win free tickets to see Brad Paisley. Going to be at Mohegan Sun Arena in Wilkes-Barre on September 24th. 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Coming up, Kane Brown and Blake Shelton. It's the Cat.
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2: Earlier accident on 22 eastbound in Pohatcong has been cleared. Back in PA, 22 eastbound slow, Cedar Crest Boulevard to Fullerton. 22 westbound slow, Shannersville to Fullerton. Slow traffic on 33 northbound as you get towards Tatami, everything funneling down to one lane. 78, 309, 100 Northeast Extension, no problems to report. 8209 and 611 in the Poconos, clear as well. With traffic, I'm Sal Williams.
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Country 96. There was sad news back in May when NASCAR driver Kyle Busch died unexpectedly. His 11-year-old son, Brexton, just won his first race. It was a micro sprint race in Tulsa, Oklahoma. Following in his daddy's footsteps, I'm sure Kyle would be proud. Here's Kane Brown, Woman on the Cat.

George Strait on Cat Country 96. High 70s, low 80s most of the week. Tomorrow could be some heavy thunderstorms for all of eastern Pennsylvania. Here's Megan Maroney, Beautiful Things on the Cat.

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0: Parker McCollum on Cat Country 96. My name is Barry Dawson, in for Jerry Patton. We're less than 10 days away from the start of Music Fest, and we have three huge Cat shows on the Wind Creek Steel Stage. Russell Dickerson going to be there July 31st. You have Bailey Zimmerman August 6th, and Parker McCollum will be there on August 7th. Get your tickets now. They're selling fast. Coming up, Brantley Gilbert and Josh Ross. It's the Cat.
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2: 22 westbound jammed up Shanersville to Fullerton. 22 eastbound moving slowly between 309 and Fullerton. 33 northbound as you get towards the Tatami exit, things are starting to back up there all the way to 248 because of a lane restriction due to the construction going down to 1. No issues to report on 309, 100 or the Northeast Extension, and getting up into the Strasburg area, 8209 and 611 looking good as well. With traffic, I'm Sal Williams.
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1: Hey, y'all, it's John Morgan. 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

0: 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Good afternoon, Barry Dawson in for Jerry Patton. All this week, your shot to win free tickets to see Brad Paisley, September 24th, Mohegan Sun Arena. 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Coming up, George Burge and Lainey Wilson. It's the Cat.
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2: Pintella Data Internet traffic from the Cat Country 96 Traffic Command Center.
3: 22 westbound jammed up Shanersville to Fullerton. 22 eastbound moving slowly between 309 and Fullerton. 33 northbound as you get towards the Tatami exit, things are starting to back up there all the way to 248 because of a lane restriction due to the construction going down to 1. No issues to report on 309-100 or the Northeast Extension, and getting up into the Strasburg area, 8209 and 611 looking good as well. With traffic, I'm Sal Williams.
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Only 50 people in America were chosen out of the lottery for the never-ending pasta pass from Olive Garden. $500 is what you had to pay if you were one of the 50 selected, and then you get never-ending pasta for the rest of your life, or until Olive Garden closes. But go figure, some people have taken advantage of their pasta pass. So now, if you're one of the 50, you have to show photo ID to get into Olive Garden. Here's George Burge with Luke Bryan. Ride, ride, ride on the Cat.

Country 96. Morgan Wallen doing two nights at Lincoln Financial Field, Friday, July 31st with Brooks and Dunn, and then Saturday, August 1st with Ella Langley. 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Here is Morgan Wallen, just in case, on the Cap.

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0: 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Barry Dawson hanging out with you. Tomorrow, it is the Lehigh Valley Job Fair. It's happening at the outlets at Wind Creek in Bethlehem. 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You can see a list of employers at catcountry96.com. On the way, Zach Brown Band and Ella Langley. It's the Cat.
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1: Then Teledata Internet Traffic from the Cat Country 96 Traffic Command Center.
2: 22 eastbound slow between Cedar Crest and Fullerton. Westbound slow between Shannersville and Fullerton. 33 northbound, things are jammed up back to 248 from the Tatami exit. Due to construction, everything's funneling down to one lane. 78 looking okay both directions. 309 100 in the turnpike, no problems to report. 8209 and 611 in the Strasburg area, moving along smoothly. With traffic, I'm Sal Williams.
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Zach Brown Band, Jimmy Buffett, Knee Deep, Cat Country 96. 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

0: 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Barry Dawson in for Jerry Padden. This week, we're giving you a shot to win free tickets to see Brad Paisley, September 24th, Mohegan Sun Arena in Wilkes-Barre. 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On the way, Stella Lefty and Toby Keith. It's the Cat.
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And while you're there, you can enter to win a Diner 248 gift card. Here's Stella Lefty. 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

0: Raylan James, Water at a Wedding, Cat Country 96, Barry Dawson in for Jerry Patton. I'm looking at a picture of Boots and Kong, two beautiful kittens that are right now in the catio at a pet supply. They need a home desperately, and boy, these two kitties are adorable. You can see them right now at Cat of the Week at catcountry96.com. It's brought to you by our friends at Rush Veterinary Urgent Care in Allentown. Coming up, Jason Aldean and Bailey Zimmerman. It's the Cat.
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Right now it's Luke Combs. 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

0: Lainey Wilson, she just shared a really powerful prayer with a young fan whose mom is battling cancer. 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
1: And I'm

His new album, full of your favorites. Dustin Lynch putting out Setlist Staples, 10 number ones LP, coming up on August 28th. He's got some bangers. We know that. Here's one of them. It's Where It's At. 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
1: Willie Nelson is getting personal this fall. He's releasing a new memoir in November honoring his wife Annie. It's called The Last Leaf, Reflections on Late Life Creativity and My Longest Love Affair. Willie says the backbone of the book is a love story and credits Annie with keeping him alive after COVID nearly took him out in 2022. He says the years he's lived since then and this book are because of her. Jelly Roll and Bunny XO have officially settled their divorce. A source says Jelly wanted everything handled fairly and respectfully. They're splitting major assets, homes, cars, even an aircraft. And Jelly's making a confidential one-time payment, so there's no alimony. Both seem to be in a good place, with Bunny showing off her new home online. And Darius Rucker says he might retire in 2 years. After playing 111 shows last year, he's thinking about slowing down, staying home more, and maybe doing one last big hootie tour. That's your Country Nights Live news update. I'm Bev Rainey.
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couple years ago, Shane Prophet was clocking in at 6 a.m. for a city job in Columbia, Tennessee. Now he's rocking sold-out crowds at the Ryman, writing the kind of blue-collar country he actually lived, from three chords taught by his granddad to a record deal, and a mentor in Chris Jansen, even. 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